32,100 block of Bushnell, dark blue sedan that pulled over facing northbound with an older female operator who seemed and tossed her out of it. Anybody in there besides 6061 copying?

0: 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You can probably 22, I'll get that 78 call.
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27 AYS 27 is 15 Dutchman.

happens with his legs. All the additional notes in the comments. If you want to have rescue advisor respond.

0: driving on Main Street in Waterford, if you could check to make sure your headlights are on. We had a caller advise that they were off. Thank you.
1: My spot is parked just off of Main Street with the lights off, and I'm on the shoulder, parked at Hudson River.
0: I copy.

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This is 3119 for civil. I'm going to sorry about calling your screens. If you guys just want to look at them, I'm going to throw some more comments in there.

0: Dispatch to 16, very suspicious. The Village Food Liquor, 8929 Durand, for a male white named John wearing a jacket in a wheelchair that's been outside for 2 hours. He told the store manager he needed to speak to police, but he wouldn't elaborate on that. Do you want an additional? It was a little 10-1. Did you say it was negative on additional for now? Hi, Bobby. Dispatch to 5-4. I just wanted to make sure you copied the call that we're putting up. I copy. 7-4, you keyed up.
1: 74, dispatch. You can
0: mark
1: me back in the jail.
0: I copy. 7-4, you're going to be all done. Are you going to be going off duty then?
1: Negative. I'm working at the jail.

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1: Hearing 1-6, call clear out last week. 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
1: Adam Nora, David, 7762.
0: I'm coming.

0: Professor Wilmot, we have Adam Nora David 7762, which is coming back. That will be a call associated out of Madison.
1: It's going to be Adam Nora Young.
0: I copy. That one's coming back current on

0: 516 Sam is coming back, no vehicle, so she hasn't expired since 2022 out of Kenosha.
1: 10-4, I'm just saying it had been on this thing.
0: Hi, Bobby.

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Looks like it's got a talent tag on it. 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

0: Dispatch 716.
1: Right.
0: I see that in here. There's a, I can put a cross reference in. Looks like the tenant moved out at left behind a trailer and a motorcycle that was burnt to a crisp.
1: 10-4. I'll look at it.

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1: 905.
0: It's 1100, Hidden Creek, Unit 204. Seeing 17 referencing a Bitcoin scam.

0: Dispatch to Channel 1 Squads. We have a rescue on 4915 Chillon Road for a 49-year-old male needing detox. He's conscious and breathing. If you're available to break, please advise.
1: Yeah, I guess.
0: Hi, copy. Thank you.

Dispatch to 718 for reckless. Park West Highway and Park Drive, southbound by the Cotton Exchange. Unknown caller, pick up

Hi, Commissioner.

718. Looks like it's southbound on Buena Park. 17 is refused. It's in the wrong lane of traffic. It's potentially a darker brown pickup with a cap.

Just that 718 looks like 70 is no longer following. There is a plate in here that's listing out of Kenosha on 23rd Avenue for a 2000 Chevy Silverado.

0: Thank you. I have a call for you and 6-1 to take. GS 163. It's going to be a welfare check, 33110 Green Street. You guys want to just check the comments before you head over there if there's some mention of 32s. Sounds like it might be some 96 issues.
1: 6-0, copy.
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0: 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Is it the 199,900 block or 10,000 block?
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The Corey Martin 10-8 of 85 off 108th Street in Spikesville. Looks like all the hits on here are your hits. I'm going to run them out.

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0: You put me at least 9 feet.

Sound squad, stand by, say six shots by a call to Colvin Howell. I think one heard. That's better.

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At the high school, 17 says he saw his vehicle around 1230 p.m. for a Honda CR-V silver color, Adam Frank Adam 3.

0: Right now, sir.
1: I'm talking to one of the workers here. They said they don't know why it's going off. There's no fire. 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
0: 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We'll advise them.

0: 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Go ahead, 12. Unknown station. How much? Iowa, Fahrenheit Paul, 294, PHP 294. Stopped in traffic on each on that bus we had.
1: Back up.

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Back.

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Discuss truck 28 William King 3665.

がっ

Fourth unit here, traffic. Fourth unit here. Front end unit 308, right call George, W0A, SPG, for southbound traffic.

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0: 4-2. Got the way, Adam, 9305.

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0: Here, spring at 59th. Just past 59th, West Ball Lane, north side of the road. This is Ray's fourth stand on the dish of the half a zone.

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2012 Ford Mustang to an autumn day at the Grove, Connecticut.

What is this? Star of Autumn? Hey, from Autumn, lead day 105. Looks like 13 had a traffic stop earlier in the evening.

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0: 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Did you need another?
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We're going to be on Durant and H. I'll get you a top tag number 1 3.

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0: 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Could you put 46760, 46760 back up on my screen, please?
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dispatch to Channel 1 East Quad. South Pleasant's getting a block at Washington East Front Edge for a message 3, Edward, William 1-2. Looks like it might be on a gray

0: dispatch, what's the vehicle description on that plate?
1: The plate shows it as a gray Jeep Grand Cherokee. Just cannot tell from the flat photos if it is a hit or not.
0: Well, if you're my 29, so I'll check the ATI. What was the plate?
1: 3, Edward, Edward, William, 1-2. I'll add you to an area check on it.
0: Edward. One eight, I'm on
1: 1-8.
0: 1-6, I'm at Washington, 9-8, 9-0-2.

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It's what it says. Cannot tell from the pictures. Copy.

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0: The VP and start event 8929 Grand Avenue. It's going to be for a Michael Taylor, born in 2002, making threats to his mother, saying he wants to kill his family. He's at the gas station trying to buy 961.
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1: Sorry, 5-1.
0: Copy, 5-1.

Hey, Joe. She's on the phone with her mom. Looks like Gary left the gas station. We're going to be heading over towards the restroom. Copy that. Copy the one on Wisconsin. Copy.

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1: Nine oh eight, go ahead. 907.
0: It's going to be at American 2709 from Lake Drive. There's a language barrier, but 17 is outside the hotel and is hearing screaming somewhere inside. We're having a tough time getting more information from her.
1: Satellite now.
0: For 43, looks like this is going to be the party that the sheriff's dropped off earlier.

0: anymore, and so why is she there?
1: We had a deputy step out with her because she was sleeping in her car on the side of the road, and they just followed her back to the hotel. That way, more background for individuals. Copy.

Just the one.

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kind of 7 for 43. It actually looks like Mount Pleasant was out with her earlier, too, in the area of Wash and Sunny Slope, saying that she was just arrested for OWI and didn't know where her car was, and then you're over out to where it was.

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We'll take a complaint, please.

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The number for today is 46804.

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Being brought to a session.

0: Country 4 for civil from yesterday at 4 Mile to Birch Creek. We have a resident at this address. Get into it with the construction workers. I'll be stepping off to speak to them. I will be covered this time.
1: 7.
0: I give the address. I'll be at 620 Birch Creek.
1: Copy.
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Boy, at a boy, 6201. Oh, Lake Geneva, Salt on Andrew Carter out of Lake Geneva, valid and clear.

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1: Right, 220. The Joseph Party FISCIC was issued the citation for a confrontation yesterday.

0: Radio. I sent you this 99 pickup. Oh, sounds like someone from court's going to be meeting up to here shortly, I'll advise. Hey,
1: Dylan. I'm going to give our warrant guys a call to see if they can step over there.
0: Copy. 3-0, stand by, then.
1: Stand by.

0: Thanks, Ben. Moving to set 8 mile 20, it's Boy Boy Robert 6987, DBR 6987. Kevin?
1: Can you 25 to South Quick? I got paperwork.
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Tower for check, 273 Chapel, Terrace, number 18. 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She got her psychiatrist's office and was upset about a medication that she needs. They're trying to fill up her, and she told them that if she didn't get it right away, that she would just kill herself. And then the complainant, who was calling for a Waukesha Pro Health, spoke to her, and she became upset. Unknown means and unknown weapons, and she does have a child in the house with her. That means what to cover an NF7?

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0: Check them.
1: Step solo vacation. 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
0: Got it.

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0: Yeah, you're gonna semi out the construction here. Just punch a 4 for me. I got blocked traffic at 4 Mile and Main. So we can back them up out of here.

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1: Thanks, Dan. 4900 block to Highway 45, 20th Adam Franklin.

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Check that. 4600 block of Highway 45, 20th William, 9 G George,

Okay, thanks.

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0: Okay.
1: C-17 at 15440 Ice Grove Road. It's going to be a reference to an excavating company while they're traveling with their dump truck on the interstate. 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You can see 17 at 15440.

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0: We got an injured fawn. 17 stated over by 34120 Spring Prairie Road on the north side in the grass.

question, are you able to break from your call? We're Sandwich Rescue. We've got a report of a male on the ground by 58th Road and South Colony Avenue. He possibly fell out of his quad axle. We're still on the phone trying to get further. We have rescue responding as well. 58th and South Colony. Step further on the rescue call. The party is conscious, and there's a party with him. He's bleeding from his hand. I don't know where it came from.

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1: I'm a 17 calling from 3396 Street saying that her boyfriend is intoxicated and just left eastbound on Holza Drive from 3396 Street. Gave a plate of Union Frank 8204. Should be a blue Ford F-150.
2: Oh, yeah, the 28.
1: Union Frank 8204. Four, sorry, Union Frank 8204. It should be a blue Ford F-150.

0: bien, pues.
1: Sixteen seventeen is still at home. She's got her location on her phone. She's saying he's now going northbound on 90th from Durand Avenue, possibly going to the Humane Society.
2: I'm on 11 and 90th right now. Did she pass 11 already?
1: General check. In front of the plate, it does come back on a blue Ford F-150, listening to a Robert Bransky, born in 76, no marks on the vehicle.

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0: Perfect.
1: Block of Highway 45, 28 is 08 Charles, Edward 3463.

Us must be advised that we just got a stock hit for a stolen vehicle out of Massachusetts. Plate's going to be 3 Edward Edward William 12. Again, 3 Edward Edward William 12. It is showing stolen on us.

0: all we can eat from this, and I have to run some equipment down to the deal.
1: Okay.
0: Extend this at 10:08 flight attempt to 45 hours.
1: Copy. Proceed on the start of field. I copy.

Can you put me up in 16 call? I'm going to be the intercept operator.

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0: Bunny was.
1: I see he was in Nebraska for a year. If you want to just contact him and make sure he doesn't have any priors.
0: That's happy. They're Wisconsin, I don't know.

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0: What's that? You're trying to call dispatch?
1: Silence.
0: Go 907.
1: Do you have any premises at 3F4?
0: I'll check. Last time we're out at 426 Edward Street was for a suspicious call back in 2016.
1: Step 4, thank you.

Squadron 3, we have City that's responded to Pritchard Park at 2800 Ohio Street for a report of a fist fight between two male black teens. No weapons were seen.

This edge defects your focal. Can we just advise if you want cover on this one? I did call there just to confirm that it wasn't physical, but we have a report of a 7-year-old male that's making statements that he wanted to blow everybody up. It's going to be at the Fairchild Hall at 214.

0: 6-10, dispatch, you can clear me, sighted, something's out on it.
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to Cessna 907. We have rescue response on the River Flora Manor at 580 Madison Street, Unit 208. Care center is calling this in for an 84-year-old female that fell and hurt her hip. There is a hospice nurse on site.

Dispatcher 69 for a rescue call. It's going to be at Timber Oaks Nursing Home at 1390 8th Avenue, room 10, bed 1. 58-year-old female, difficulty breathing, has swollen legs.

Suspect of 710 for a suspicious vehicle. It's going to be a dead sled morgue body works at 409 South 6th Street. 17 has no questions about a dumped motorcycle near the

course, and may be in a position for a reckless drive and complaint on the interstate pass at northbound 333. Continuing our information on the reckless driver complaint on the interstate passing northbound 333, we have a black Malibu that almost hit our 17 driving aggressively. And it will be a make your own case.

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0: 4142.
1: There's a 17 at your PD that's Spanish speaking, wants to report a possible

0: Coming for you.
1: 10023.
0: Coming for you. That's my squad. 2-9, were you in there?
1: Stay for about 10 8.
0: 3-5, were you in there?
1: Yeah.
0: Go ahead, 3-5.

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0: 27 South Block at the noon, 28th, 40 Charles, Charles, 8385 BC.

Unit 10 was calling, that was all static. Go ahead, 3-0. Do you have enough to run the 17 from our call? I'll check. And then Martinez, were you calling? I couldn't copy, it was all static. He's with me.

Defense is reading. We're working on getting area, or the town of Burlington area squad to respond as well. If you can start responding for a rescue call at 7655 Plainview Avenue, it's going to be officer safety 2 squad minimum for the Richard DeFatti party. He's calling in saying that he needs help for shingles and has been drinking. He was cooperative on the phone at the time. We do have rescue responding to 7665 Plainview Avenue to start heading that way. And then we're working on getting the area squad to go. Just advise the address, like, says that there's a knife mounted to the back of the front door.

0: おります。
1: Did you copy the call that I gave out to
2: 38? Yes, go ahead with it.
1: It's going to be 7655 Plainview Avenue. It's going to be a rescue call for Richard DeFatti Party, who's requesting help for shingles, has been drinking, was cooperative on the phone, but there is an officer safety where you had to have two squad minimum.

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1: So, fire alarm going off at the control level. 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
0: It's going to be at the Aurora at 709 Spring Valley Road. On the north side, or northeast side of the parking lot, there's a dark gray Ford Focus that has been there for about a

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1: Yes,
0: ma'am. Copy. 610, were you with us? I'll just go there with the number besides 905.

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1: I copy. I'm familiar with John.
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0: 563.
1: 5 3 1 3 3 3 3 3 3 3 3 3 3 3 3 3 3 3 3 3 3 3 3 3 3 3 3 3 3 3 3 3 3 3 3 3 3 3 3 3 3 3 3 3 3 3 3 3 3 3 3 3 3 3 3 3 3 3 3 3 3 3 3 3 3 3 3 3 3 3 3 3 3 3 3 3 3 3 3 3 3 3 3 3 3 3 3 3 3 3 3 3 3 3 3 3 3 3 3 3 3 3 3 3 3 3 3 3 3 3 3 3 3 3 3 3 3 3 3 3 3 3 3 3 3 3 3 3 3 3 3 3 3 3 3 3 3 3 3 3 3 3 3 3 3 3 3 3 3 3 3 3 3 3 3 3 3 3 3 3 3 3 3 3 3 3 3 3 3 3 3 3 3 3 3 3 3 3 3 3 3 3 3 3 3

0: Did you say he is out at Villagers?
1: That's
0: copy 74 at Villagers.
1: Wisconsin Trust, Amboy, 1107, SD, 1107, 36 cell phone, Delta Village.

0: have you out with them at Farmer Fleet 47 and 33, copy?
1: Three, copy.

0: dispatch to secretary. Secretary, we have a welfare check at 126 Waters at Circle. This is called in by a neighbor. They're concerned about an elderly male that they haven't seen movement in the house lately, and they haven't mowed their lawn, hasn't seen the vehicle move. So going by premise history, I see that we had a lot of rescue calls for a Terrence party. I did reach him via phone. He stated that he was fine. I told him that a deputy mayor might not stop by to check on him. He said that's fine, but he's not going to answer the door. Right. I also tried to call a roommate by the name of Glenn that we have premise history with. I tried to call him. There's no answer, but he did call while I was on the phone with Terrence, but disconnected before I could get back to him, and now he's not answering the phone. So I'm not sure if you have to still do the welfare check after I talk with Terrence at 126 Waters Edge Circle.
1: No. Especially if he's not going to answer the door.
0: Five dispatch.
1: Vehicle was sighted out 10 a.m.
0: Cut it out of 5.

0: assistance.
1: Five detection.
0: Can you put me on that order call stack that was mine from the other day?

0: Go ahead, 6-7. 6-10, I'm sorry.
1: You're logged now. I'll put the 42 out tonight.
0: You as well, thanks.

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1: 905.
0: That's not going to call to your screen. You're just going to be calling the 17. They're just looking for some advice, reference, receiving an eviction notice on the door.

0: That's all about the eviction information. You can put that on my screen. I'll take that one.
1: I copy. 905 copy.
0: I copy.

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1: I copy. This is 43. It looks like it was transferred to Kenosha. It's a black car.

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1: Adam, X-ray, Adam.

0: Attention 28.
1: Sorry.
0: Looks like they have passed KR already while we were on the phone with them, so it was fully transferred over. Hi, Bobby.
2: 3-1, traffic. Boy, Lincoln, 3015 will be north minus 2. I'll turn around on the shoulder.
0: Hi, Bobby.

Is that the Battle 7? And what are we needing to do face-to-face for getting on the registry?

0: perfectly. Juliet, are you clear to report?
1: Pretty much,
0: Grandma. Okay.
1: Pretty much.

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0: 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Provera Medical Center, 252 McHenry. They're calling in with crisis to request an officer to chapter a patient. They're going to be in ER room 7.
1: Excellent.

Dispatch is 6-2 for Frogash. The Honey Tree Mini Mart, 7850 McHenry, for a newer white Honda that left without paying about 30 minutes ago. They've been having issues with their car

Just register somebody. We have a sub out at the BMH in Burlington. We do have two Burlington squads out with it. They're requesting a town of Waterford officer come due to the incident happening in Waterford. It's going to be ER room 7.

Perceptor 62. I put a phone number in there for the RO named Susan.

0: 707. Adam, Zebra X-ray 9841. Coming back to vehicle associated, what kind of car you in?
1: Adam, Zebra 9841.
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0: Just your 43, got a simple trouble, one half in the stack at the McDonald's on Fox Lane, just reporting that they're exit short for a custody exchange.
1: That's work.

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1: Begin 41649, FL 41649. It's going to be northbound 334 over 8 on the wall.

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0: Roll 10834, how do you?

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1: How fast, go ahead.
0: Should be out of Georgia. I believe it's Sam Lincoln, IDA 7760 SL.

0: yoga was advised of it. 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But she appreciates you checking out.
1: I'm out with the kids.

33,300 block of South Honey Lake. Got a 33,316 in the westbound lane. It's an older red Jeep that's been there for half an hour, halfway in the ditch with its blinkers on. Cars are having to swerve around it. Looks like it's unoccupied, but they're not sure it's

0: Does that support some of your relational applications?
1: Of course.
0: It's going to be 3109 Buckingham.

Looks like the vehicle moved and we can cancel, but can I?

0: You can go ahead, 28. Is it Adam Sam?
1: Adam.

Justin is back. Need Adam Sam. Adam comes back off of Villa Street on a white Chrysler. And the Adam X-Ray George comes back to this address to Lipkey Parties on a black

0: Dispatch to 718. Can you call him to dispatch? I can actually copy you. If we just got a welcome in the staff for our males just walking around outside. Do you want 3-8 to take this again, or?
1: If that's all possible, I'll be tuning the juvenile to our site in Wauwatosa shortly.
0: I copy. 3-8.
2: I copy. Is that the same one that they always have to take back to the report?
0: The one that we've been dealing with more recently has been a John party. This is a Kevin. I'm not sure if it's going to be the same person.
2: I got me. I will check.
1: 19. Regarding, yes, Kevin is the one that constantly walks to the pizza location.

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1: 905.
0: Going to be with Scott and Adam, Victor Adam.

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1: Okay.
0: Boy, 5333, ABY 5333, bypass Yankee.
1: This is Adam Boy, Young.
0: Proof.
1: Okay, thank you.

0: 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You're prepared to run.
1: Bucky, you run this for me.
0: Hey, Farm. Go ahead.
1: It's going to be 2, Frank, Mary, David, King, 3, King, Charles.

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1: Copy that, sir. Thank you, I came.
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1: Here's Globe Center, southbound by K. 45 trying to catch up to my flyer.
0: 45 dispatch.
1: 45.
0: High traffic. 20. When you're ready.
1: Go ahead.
0: Rural America Menace. Period 4. All right, Adam Charles Edward. 330-211.
1: I copy.

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1: Copy.

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1: Right.
0: I'm going to ask you to run out to jail for a 27-year-old male who's not responsive but is breathing. A two-man was met with a full restraint and has a history of being uncooperative but was cooperative today. Both of our city squads are occupied.
1: Step 4. 3 to 4.

0: 59 copy, break. Dispatch to 4-5.
1: Just keep coming for nobody, I guess.
0: I copy. Is 28 okay for a cover? Because I have an east call I need to go to.
1: Yeah, that's fine. You're going to hit our time. Just mark 2.
0: I copy. Dispatch to 28. Can you cover 4-5?
1: Hammer, put it up.
0: Copy, break. Dispatch to 30.
1: Right.
0: I'll put up the rescue run. Dispatch to 27. Can you break straight of it?

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1: Dispatch 1547. Sentry was asking if you guys are good.
2: Yeah,
1: I copy. It's 7, I can put you 10-8.
0: That's my area.
1: I copy. 3-0, I can put you 10-8.

0: up and active here. Just one of the ships that was fighting the other ship off of us under our arrival. We're just being taken by some of the ships.
1: I copy. Looks like they have a 24-year-old daughter en route from Kenosha. There's a phone number in the comments. She's going to be in an older black Buick.
0: I copy. I'm familiar with you.
1: Copy.

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We have a flood watch in effect until 1 a.m. on Saturday. For risk of flooding and flash flying caused by excessive rainfall. Send a weather alert, KBF 277 at 1821.

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1: 28,
0: I copy. Dispatch, you're going to want an additional once you get there. Looks like you're separated now.

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1: 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I'm going for my castle. That's the Royal Army.
0: I copy 1832.

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1: Boy, David Boy, 3134. BDB, 3134. On my best time, I'm trying to fix that. You're going to be wondering.
0: I copy bypass on Pine. 63, can you head that way? They're facing eastbound.

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1: Ship 2, do you want 905 to close that way for now? Just watch the 6-2. Not a 5 if you want to head that way for now.
0: Step 4 up and roll.
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0: 6-2, are you copying?
1: Now we can copy you. I have 905 heading your way as well.

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0: But that's the one, too. Got a restack for the John party that we're familiar with. He is currently at the Hiawatha, having some issues with the group home. He's calling off of a different citizen's call, and if you could just go make the Hiawatha, just the best if you need additional.
1: Hi, copy.
0: Do you want 1-2 to head that way or no?
1: Negative.